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We've just heard two from Hunters and Collectors with The Holy Grail and Throw Your Arms Around Me. Before we had two artists from the 90s with Silverchair, with Anthem with the Year 2000 and Tomorrow. Then we had Meryl Bainbridge with Mouth and Under the Water.

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at the top of this bracket, we had two from Skyhooks. In the middle, we had two from Savage Garden. Just now, we've had two from Russell Morris with Wings of an Eagle and The Real Thing. Coming up next, we have two from Hilltop Hoods with The Nosebleed Section and Exit Sign.

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0: The writer of Psalm 119 lived in a day before streetlights and automobile headlights. To travel at night was risky, and a little lamp saved many a stumble. God's word is like that to us in the moral darkness of our day. We strive to provide this light of life at Georgetown Baptist Church.
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To start this bracket, we had two from Australia Crawl with Things Don't Seem and Downhearted. In the middle, we had Little Birdie with Baby Blue and Beautiful to Me. And we finished off with Pete Murray with Better Days and So Beautiful.

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1: We've just had two songs from Kylie Minogue there with Did It Again, followed by Come Into My World. And then to finish off the show, we had Machine Gun Fellatio with Roller Coaster and Just Because. Thanks for tuning in to Up With Brady. 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

And it's a really good afternoon, everyone. Certainly nice to have your company on this Monday, the 10th day of August. G'day, it's Richard here, and I really do hope you can join me for the afternoon show. So sit back, relax, and enjoy the show. And as per usual, a quick look at the weather for the rest of today, and a quote, and this gets the afternoon show underway. If you're happily making your way over to Launceston, cloudy and 15 degrees. For Burnie, partly cloudy, 17. Over at Devonport, partly cloudy, 16 degrees. Over at beautiful St Helens, cloudy and 13. Down south in the capital, Hobart, partly cloudy, 14. And if you're happily making your way over towards Strawn, mostly sunny and 14. So certainly looking like a magnificent Monday right around the state. As always, do stay with me. Certainly I've got plenty more heading your way. 63 823 953 if you'd like to ring up and pop in that request. In the meantime, here we're seeing about 11:57, and just before we get our first bracket of tracks up and rolling along, as always, I have got a little quote sitting right here in front of me, and as always, just something you have that little bit of a think about. And it's on tip to reach, remember to focus on your goals and not your obstacles. In the meantime, let's get the afternoon show up and rolling with Rat. 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

You're up and about with Tamar FM 95.3. As always, do stay with me here on the afternoon show. Certainly, I've got plenty more heading your way. In the meantime, just to get the show up and running, we deserve from Rat out of the 80s with Round and Round. Also, just a bit of Crowded House came in there and said, better be home soon. And rounding out the first bracket from the 90s, Aqua came in with Dr. Jones. In the meantime, do stay with me. I've got Katrina and the Waves coming your way. 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

0: Get on board with Tamar FM 95.3, your voice of the community. The time just quick, it's actually 12:25 here this Monday afternoon. And we just have from Katrina and the Waves out of the 80s with Walking on Sunshine. Also out of the 90s, just a bit of Robbie Williams dropped in and said, "Let me entertain you." And rounding out the bracket from the 70s, Bob Seger came in there with Night Moves. As always, do stay with me. Certainly have got plenty more heading your way. In the meantime, just before we keep the afternoon show up and moving along, it is also time to go for a quick look around just to see what's happening about in our magnificent community. And just a reminder that the Cornerstone Christian Church has Cuppa Connect every Friday. 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So come along and enjoy a free tea and coffee. If you need any more information, give them a call on 0417 296 796. 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

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We just heard from Phoebe Starr out of the 2020s with Air, also out of the 80s, just a bit of Neil Diamond, Cruise Through, and said Hello Again, and rounding out the bracket from the 70s, the Eagles flew in there with Hotel California. In the meantime, just before we keep the show up and moving along, as always, I have got another little quote sitting right here in front of me, and as always, just something you have that little bit of a think about while having that cup of tea, cup of coffee, or whatever you may be doing. And this one, Chip Pirates, remember, not every silence is empty. In the meantime, do stay with me. I've got Savage Garden coming your way. This is Tamar FM 95.3.

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The time just clicked over there, 12:56. And we just heard from Deep Purple, Out of the 70s with Black Knight. Also, just a bit of John Fogerty blew in from the 90s with Hot Rod Heart. And to get the bracket up and running, Savage Garden got us underway with A Thousand Words. As always, do stay with me here on the afternoon show. As always, certainly I've got plenty more heading your way. In the meantime, just before we keep the show up and running along, it is also time to go for a quick look around just to see what's happening weather-wise for the rest of today. If you're happy making way over to Launceston, cloudy and 15 degrees. For Burnie, partly cloudy, 17. Over at Devonport, partly cloudy, 16 degrees. Over at beautiful St Helens, cloudy and 13. Down south in the capital of Hobart, partly cloudy, 14 degrees. And if you're happily making your way over towards Dawn, mostly sunny and 14. So certainly looking like a magnificent Monday in most spots around the state. In the meantime, let's get the show back and moving with Bob Marley. 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

board with Tamar FM 95.3. We just heard from Jesse Green out of the 70s with Flip. Also to the 2010, just a bit of the Justice Crew came in and said, I love my life. And to get the bracket up and running from the 80s, Bob Marley came in there with Buffalo Soldier. In the meantime, just before we keep the show up and moving along, as always, I have got another little quote sitting right here in front of me. And as always, just something if you have that little bit of a thing about. It is on Trip Parade. Remember, life's a journey and not a race. In the meantime, let's get the music back and moving with the Bushwhackers. This is Tamar FM 95.3.

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The time just clicked exactly 1:23 here this Monday afternoon. As always, certainly do hope you're having a fantastic sort of an afternoon wherever you are and whatever you're doing. As always, do stay with me. Certainly, I've got plenty more heading your way. In the meantime, we just heard from Avicii out of the 2010s with Hey Brother. Also from the 80s, just a bit of Cold Chisel, Drifted In with Bow River. And to get the bracket up and running from the 70s, the Bushwhackers came in there with Lime Juice Tub. In the meantime, just before we get the afternoon show up and rolling along, it is also time to go for a quick look around just to see what's happening about in our magnificent community.

0: 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That is on Tuesday, the 25th of August, 11 a.m. running through till about 12 p.m. and then 2 p.m. running through to 3 p.m. If you need any more information, give them a call on 63328600. 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

You're on the move at Tamar FM 95.3. We just heard from Sly Fox out of the 70s as they came in and said, let's go all the way. Also, just to Tommy Two Tone came in from the 80s with Jetty, and he get the bracket up and running from the 90s. Chris Rea came in and said, let's dance. In the meantime, just before we get the show up and moving along, as always, I have got another little quote sitting right here in front of me. And as always, just something if you have that little bit of a think about while you have that cup of tea, cup of coffee, or whatever you may be doing. And it's on tip periods. Remember, eyes are never quiet. In the meantime, let's get the music back and moving with Peter Schilling. 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

You're up and about with Tamar FM 95.3. We just heard from Peter Schilling out of the 70s with Coming Home. Also, Jitta the King Stingray came in from the 2020s with Camp Dog, and rounding out the bracket from the 80s, the Psychedelic Furs dropped in and said, Love My Way. In the meantime, let's get things back and rolling with Flash in the Pan. You're listening to Tamar FM 95.3.

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3: So we've already established the fact that things are gonna be different in the future, babe. And you've reiterated the fact that you don't wanna get into something that's just gonna have to end later. Now I know our lives are changing and I've seen it coming for a while too, don't get me wrong. And

You're tuned in to Tamar FM 95.3. The time just clicked. Time's actually 5 minutes past the hour or two. And we just heard from Thirsty Burke out of the 90s with Someday, Someday. Also, just a bit of talk came in from the 80s with Such a Shame. And they get the bracket up and running from the 70s. Flash in the pan, flash in there with the African Shuffle. In the meantime, just before we keep the show up and moving along, it is also time to go for a quick look around just to see what's happening weather-wise for the rest of today. If you're happy, you make your way over to Launceston, cloudy and 15 degrees. For Burnie, partly cloudy, 17. Over at Devonport, partly cloudy, 16. Over at beautiful St Helens, cloudy and 13. Down south in the capital, Hobart, partly cloudy, 14 degrees. And if you're happening to make your way over to Woodshorn, mostly sunny and 14. So certainly looking like a magnificent Monday afternoon right around the state. In the meantime, let's get the show back and rolling with Dire Straits. 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

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We just heard from Ian Dury and the Blockheads out of the 70s with Hit Me With Your Rhythm Stick. Also, the Four Non Blondes drifted in from the 90s with What's Up. And to get the bracket up and running, Dire Straits got us underway with The Bug. In the meantime, let's get the show back and moving with Bachelor Girl. 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

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I'm passionate about Northern Tasmania and creating a better future for all Tasmanians, and I'd love to hear from you. You might see me at a community event in Beaconsfield or holding a listening post in Georgetown. 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

Climb on board with Tamar FM 95.3. We just heard from the Suite out of the 70s with the Ballroom Blitz. Also out of the 2010s, just a bit of 5 seconds of summer, came in there with Youngblood. And to get the bracket up and running from the 90s, Bachelor Girl got us underway with Lucky Me. In the meantime, I will be closing down the afternoon show with this next bracket. 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

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Have a bit of a think about that one. And the second one reads, remember to live a good story. 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

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It is a very active chamber that follows with interest the development of Tasmania's north and northeast regions and has focused its membership with products, services and values which help them to improve their businesses. The Georgetown Chamber provides numerous services to its members, including business startup advice, advertising assistance, political lobbying and presentations by leading members of local industry and government. A full list of member benefits are detailed in the Georgetown Chamber of Commerce membership prospectus. The Georgetown Chamber of Commerce keeps local businesses connected by holding a variety of events, functions and promotions, including business breakfasts, networking functions with guest speakers, a Christmas shop local promotion and during winter, the annual Business Excellence Award. 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
1: Well, good afternoon, listeners in the Tamer Valley and elsewhere. I'm delighted to be with you again. All the usual content of the show today, and also I'll have some information spots. I'll be talking about the Elvis Presley conspiracy theory. I'll talk about why one of the oldest calendars in the world scared a lot of people, and a desperate action that was taken on the Voyager spacecraft. But before that, a big thank you to Richard. Another great show there, finishing up with Hush and Glad All Over. Also, he had Ed Sheeran with Drunk, A Flock of Seagulls with Iran, and the Whitlams with End of Your World. Let's take a look at the weather. It's mostly sunny, partly cloudy here today, just over 15 degrees, which is the forecast maximum, and we've got a south-southeasterly wind of 21 kilometres per hour. Tomorrow, we'll look for 13 degrees, we're not expecting much rain, and Wednesday, 13 also, but with a good chance of 5 to 10 millimetres of rain. But I'll be talking more about the weather later in the show. For now, I think we'll just get going with some music.

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That was K.D. Lang with If I Were You. Just before that, Prince came in with When Doves Cry, and we started off the show today with Lisa Edwards and Cry. 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

0: And that was Go West with Goodbye Girl. Just before that, Dragon with Summer. And 9 Days, Absolutely Story of a Girl. You're listening to Tamer FM 95.3. And we'll just have a short road safety message and then we'll have some community news.
1: Okay, time for a quick break. It's hectic out there today. It's only my first year as a full-time nurse, and you wouldn't believe the amount of people my age we get coming in after car crashes. A lot of the time because they've been texting or checking their phones while they're driving. I keep worrying the next person I see is going to be a friend or my brother. So, I know we think we're okay to do it, but we need to make a choice not to use our phones when we're driving. Those are our roads out there, and so let's all choose to use them safely.
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0: Local government elections are coming up in October. The West Tamer Council will be hosting 2 information sessions for potential candidates in the West Tamer municipality during August. The 2 one-hour sessions will be held on Tuesday, August the 25th at 6pm and Wednesday, August the 26th at 6pm in the council chamber at the Windsor Community Precinct at Riverside. It's limited to 10 people per session. 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And the Georgetown Community Bowls and Croquet Club at 11 Goulburn Street, Georgetown, is holding an afternoon with Gary Pengelly on Sunday the 16th of August from 1pm to 4pm. 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
1: 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Oh!

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Then we had Madness with It Must Be Love, and finally Elvis Presley, I Got Stung. And in 1988, US radio station WYHY offered $1 million for proof that Elvis Presley was alive. That was strange because Elvis had died on August the 16th, 1977, almost 11 years before. However, many people believed that there'd been a conspiracy to fake his death. After a photograph emerged of Elvis being flown away in a government helicopter just after his supposed death, the story arose that he was working for the FBI, infiltrating the mafia, who therefore wanted to kill him. Another story is that his coffin at the funeral was exceptionally heavy because it contained a cooling system to keep a wax model of him from melting. Also, there was a misspelling on his headstone, adding further proof. In 1988, a woman in Michigan claimed to have seen Elvis eating takeaway burgers. That had been his favourite food, apparently making this story convincing. And in late 1988, a song, Spelling on the Stone, was released, sung by an unknown vocalist claiming to be Presley. Many people believed it really was Presley singing. Another story was that Elvis is seen in the background of the film Home Alone. This person looks a little like Elvis and cocks his head in a manner that conspiracy theorists swear is identical to Presley.

was Elvis Presley. Another variant is that there was a DNA match with Elvis, but the dead man was actually his twin brother Jesse, who supposedly died at birth. There's even controversy about his cause of death, with one medical examiner stating cardiac arrest as the cause, but another claiming anaphylactic shock due to an allergic reaction. Another part of the theory is that his death certificate was faked. Under Tennessee law, that certificate will have to be released in 2027, so we don't have too long to wait to find out. Elvis today would be 91 years old, so natural life expectancy says the Elvis Alive theory can't go on much longer. And as far as I know, radio station WIHY has never paid anyone the prize money for proving him to be alive.

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That was Destiny's Child with Girl. In the middle of that group, Crowded House, Don't Dream It's Over, and Elton John with Sad Songs. And starting off that group of songs, we had Status Quo with Living on an Island. 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That brings us up to 4 o'clock, so it's time to take a look at the weather for the Central North. And for the rest of today, Monday, it's partly cloudy with a high chance of showers and winds south-southeasterly at 15 to 25 kilometres per hour. Tomorrow we'll have a mostly sunny morning with patches of morning frost and a medium chance of showers in the evening. Winds southeast to southwesterly at 15 to 20. They'll become light before dawn, and then become west northwesterly at 15 to 25 in the morning. Overnight 1 to 4 and daytime around 13. Wednesday will be partly cloudy with a very high chance of showers, most likely in the morning. Winds will be north northwesterly at 15 to 25 kilometres an hour, turning west to northwesterly at 25 to 30 during the morning. Overnight 5 to 8, daytime 11 to 14. And finally, Thursday the 30th of August. Partly cloudy day with a slight chance of a shower, most likely in the morning. Winds west northwesterly at 20 to 30 kilometres per hour. Overnight 3 to 6, daytime temperatures around 14. And the Weather Bureau will update that forecast in about half an hour's time. We'll take a look at that at 5 o'clock.

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And that was Van Morrison with Cleaning Windows. 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

0: And that was Darryl Braithwaite with Let Me Be. Just before that, Wet Wet Wet with Love Is All Around, and David Bowie with Golden Years. 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The Sidmouth Hall Annual Art Show is at the Sidmouth War Memorial Hall on Friday the 14th of August, 3 p.m. until 5:30 p.m, and then on Saturday the 15th and Sunday the 16th from 10 a.m. to 4 p.m. This is an art extravaganza brought to you in conjunction with the West Tamer Arts Group. Entry is a gold coin donation, and it should be really worthwhile visiting. If you'd like more information, give Lorraine a call on 0438 433 953. Lorraine's number for art interest or general inquiries, 0438 433 953. And local government elections are coming up in October. Are you interested in becoming an elected member of the Georgetown Council? The council is holding information sessions for candidates. These sessions aim to provide you with an opportunity to learn about local government and what's involved with being a councillor. You'll explore issues and opportunities facing our new municipality. They're on Wednesday the 12th of August from 9 a.m. to 11:30, same day from 5 p.m. till 7:30 p.m, and Thursday the 13th of August from 1 p.m. till 3:30 p.m. If you'd like more information or to register, please visit the Georgetown Council website.
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Also, Flight Facilities with Better Than Ever, and Lost Frequency with Crazy. The 11th of August in the year 3114 BC is traditionally considered the start date of what is commonly called the Mayan calendar. However, it seems likely that the calendar actually preceded the Mayans, perhaps by as much as 3,000 years. It's a complex series of calendars and was certainly used by the ancient Mayan civilization. It's actually composed of three main components: a 260-day sacred calendar, a 365-day solar calendar, and the 5,126-year long count calendar. The three calendars were used simultaneously. They were used for various purposes, including agriculture, religious ceremonies, and historical record keeping. It's quite remarkable that over 5,000 years ago, the length of the year was reasonably accurately known. Interestingly, the 365-day solar calendar was divided into 18 months of 20 days each, and 1 month, which is only 5 days long, so it's somewhat different to our months. The Mayan calendar rose to fame in 2012, when a great cycle of its long count component came to an end. This gave rise to a variety of predictions, including the end of the world, spiritual transformations, the heating of the Earth's core, and several other catastrophes. It was incorrectly claimed that the Mayans believed that the universe is destroyed and then recreated at the start of each universal cycle. The media hype and hysteria that ensued was later termed the 2012 phenomena. One survey showed that more than 10% of people in various countries believed the predictions would come true. Of course, the predictions did not come true, just like hundreds of other doomsday prophecies that have fizzled out in the past. We can probably be grateful that the calendar was inaccurate

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Johnny Cash, I heard that lonesome whistle blow. In the middle of that group, Robert Palmer, Addicted to Love, and America with A Horse with No Name. Starting off the group of songs, R.E.M. with Losing My Religion. 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That's 5 o'clock, so let's have a look at the Weather Bureau's updated forecast. And for the rest of today, partly cloudy with winds south to southeasterly at 15 to 25. Tomorrow will be partly cloudy with patches of frost and the chance of fog in the morning. There's a medium chance of showers in the evening. Winds will be southeast to southwesterly at 15 to 20. They'll become light before dawn, then become west to northwesterly at 15 to 25 during the morning. Overnight 1 to 4, daytime around 13. Fire danger is moderate and the ultraviolet is going to reach low at 2, so sun protection is not being recommended. Wednesday, partly cloudy with a very high chance of showers, most likely in the morning. Winds north-northwesterly at 20 to 30 or 10 west to northwesterly during the morning. Overnight 5 to 8, daytime 11 to 14. Thursday will be partly cloudy with a slight chance of a shower, most likely in the morning. Winds west-northwesterly at 20 to 30 kilometres per hour. Overnight 3 to 6, daytime around 14. And finally, Friday the 14th of August, a partly cloudy day with a slight chance of a shower. Winds west-northwesterly at 15 to 25 will come light during the evening. Overnight 4 to 7, daytime around 14 once again. And that's the Central North for the next few days.

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1: I look up from the ground to see your sad and teary eyes. You look away from me and I see there's something you're trying to hide, and I

And that was Dean Lewis with It'll Be All Right. You're listening to The Professor on 95.3 TAMRFM. We also had Smash Mouth with All Star and The Buggles with Video Killed the Radio Star. And there's an old saying that all good things must come to an end, and we've known for some time that that is true of the pair of Voyager spacecraft. The first of a pair, Voyager 1, was our first probe ever to reach interstellar space. They've been travelling for 49 years and are billions of kilometres away. So far that to send a single instruction by radio and receive a reply takes almost 2 days. Nothing works forever, and the Voyagers are older than many listeners of this station. There'd be very few of us would drive a 49-year-old car, for example. And it would be hard to imagine fixing an engine fault on an old car by remote control, with each action taking 2 days to do. But that's similar to what NASA engineers have had to do several times. Both Voyagers are running out of power. They run on a radioisotope thermoelectric generator, a device that converts heat from decaying plutonium into electricity. There are no solar panels, no rechargeable batteries, just the slow, steady release of nuclear warmth, which is reducing by about 4 watts each year. After nearly 5 decades, that decline has become critical. So, NASA engineers have carried out a desperate action. It involves the devices that supply heat to the craft, to keep fuel lines and electronics from freezing. To reduce the dwindling power, they carried out what's been nicknamed a Big Bang changeover, switching several powered devices at once, turning some off and replacing others with lower powered alternatives, while hopefully keeping the spacecraft warm enough to function. That included turning off the heaters and relying on residual warmth from another piece of equipment on the craft while the changeover happened. Had the fuel lines frozen and the craft would have lost its ability to remain pointed at Earth and lost communication, thereby ending its mission. It was certainly an innovative and risky operation, but it succeeded. The reduced power drain has given Voyager 2 a whole extra year on its extended mission. The engineers plan to perform the same procedure on Voyager 1, which is further from Earth than Voyager 2, in the coming months. The Voyager craft have both exceeded their planned mission by many years. Sooner or later, they'll both go silent, but it's been an incredible engineering and scientific feat, and it won't be equaled anytime soon.

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0: The Cruel Sea with The Honeymoon Is Over. 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The Business Excellence Awards celebrate the diversity, innovation, and impact of local businesses in the Georgetown area. Residents in the Georgetown Council area are invited to nominate businesses, individuals, or community organisations that you believe go above and beyond. There are a range of categories which can be viewed on the Business East Tamer website. Nomination forms are available in most outlets in Georgetown and they close on the 31st of August. The Kanamaluka Wildlife Rehabilitation Centre is holding a charity ball and dance on Saturday the 17th of October from 7 p.m. at the Georgetown Football Club Rooms. Dress in your best and help raise much-needed funds for rescue and care of injured and orphaned animals. 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For tickets and table bookings, contact Annie on 0408 395 671. There'll be no FPOS facilities on the night. It'll be cash only. That contact number for bookings again, Annie on 0408 395 671.
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And that was the Swinging Blue Jeans with Hippie Hippie Shake. Just before that, Southeast Desert Metal got pretty energetic with Eagle. Also Hailstorm with Mayhem and Ram Jam with Black Betty. You've been listening to The Professor on 95.3 TAMR FM, but that is the end of my show for today. I hope you've enjoyed it. I'm away on Wednesday, so I won't be back with you until next Monday. I look forward to being with you again then. But for now, it's good night, everybody, from The Professor.

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0: And just in that set, we had Warrior by Havana Brown, Perfect from Ed Sheeran, and Set Fire to the Rain by Adele. Yeah, man,
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0: just then we had all fired up by Pat Benatar. 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

0: Just then we had a little talk from the Monsters and Men. There's Nothing Holding Me Back by Shawn Mendes and Walking on a Dream by Empire of the Sun.
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0: We are very pleased to have in the studio tonight one of the very few people in the world, if not the only person in the world, to have spent the major part of his life underwater attempting to teach ravens to fly.
1: Good evening.
0: Good evening. We're very pleased to welcome to the studio Sir Arthur Grebe Striebling.
1: Strieb Griebling.
0: I beg your pardon.
1: You're confusing me with Sir Arthur Grebe Striebling.
0: Yes, sir.
1: Strieb Griebling is my name. Good evening.
0: Yes.
1: Good evening.
0: Thank you very much.
1: Good evening. And good Griebling.
0: Good Griebling indeed.
1: Good evening.
0: Yes.
1: Good evening.
0: Good
1: hello,
0: evening.
1: Fans.
0: Yes. Shut up, Sir Arthur.
1: Good evening.
0: Good evening. Sir Arthur, could you tell us what first led you to this way of life?
1: Teaching ravens to fly underwater.
0: Yes.
1: Well, it's always very difficult to say what prompts anybody to do anything, let alone getting underwater and teaching ravens to fly, but I think it probably all dates back to a very early age when I was quite a young fellow. My mother, Lady Beryl Strieb Griebling, you know, the wonderful dancer, 107 tomorrow and still dancing, she came up to me in the conservatory. I was pruning some walnuts, and she said, Arthur, I wasn't Sir Arthur in those days, he said, Arthur, if you don't get underwater and start teaching ravens to fly, I'll smash your stupid face off. And I think it was this that sort of first started my interest in the whole business of getting them underwater.
0: Yes, and how old were you then?
1: I was 47. I'd just majored in O-level in forestry. I'd got through that and was looking about for something to do.
0: Yes. Where did you stretch your work?
1: I think it can be said of me that I have never, ever stretched my work. That is one thing I have never done. I can lay my hand on my heart, or indeed anybody else's heart, and say, I have never stretched my work. Yes. Never stretched at all. I think what you probably want to know is when I started my work. misread completely the question.
0: Yes, I'm awfully sorry. I did make an error. Where did you start your work?
1: Where did I start it? Yes. Well, I started almost immediately. My mother had given me this hint. She's a powerful woman, you know, Lady Bell. She can break a swan's wing with a blow of her nose. Incredible creature. So, pretty nippily, I leapt into the moat with a raven on my wrist, you see, and plunged into the murky depths of the moat. We have a little one running around the house, rather green and slimy down there, frogs and toads swimming around the place. I moved out of there to the municipal bars, and from thence to the Atlantic, where I am currently stationed.
0: That's rather a long way from home, isn't it?
1: 3,000 miles, yes. It's a long way to commute every morning from Barnstable. It really is.
0: Sir Arthur, is it difficult to get ravens to fly underwater?
1: Well, I think the word difficult is an awfully good one here, yes. It is, it's well nigh impossible. I think, the trouble is, you see, God, in his infinite wisdom and mercy, designed these creatures to fly in the air, rather than through the watery substances of the deep. Hence, they experience enormous difficulty, as you said, difficulty in beating their tiny wings against the water. It's a disastrous experience for them.
0: How do you manage to breathe?
1: Through the mouth and the nose. The usual method, in fact. God gave us these orifices to breathe through, and who am I to condemn him? I think you can't breathe through anything else. If you start breathing through your ears, you can't hear yourself speak for the rushing of the wind. Nose and mouth is what I use, and I trust you do.
0: Yes, well, I most certainly do, of course.
1: Good, good.
0: But what I was meaning was, how do you manage to breathe underwater?
1: Oh, that's completely impossible. Nobody can breathe underwater. That's what makes it so difficult. I have to keep bobbing to the surface every 30 seconds. Makes it impossible to conduct a sustained training program on the ravens. And they're no better. They can't even be taught to hold their beaks. Horrible animals. There they are, sitting on my wrist. I say, fly, fly, you devils. And they inhale a face full of water and,
0: I suppose they drown, do they?
1: Certain, yes, they drown. And, topple off my wrist. Little black feathery figure topples off my wrist. Spirals very slowly down to a watery grave. We're knee-deep in feathers off that part of the coast.
0: Sir Arthur, have you ever managed to get a raven to fly underwater?
1: No. I've never managed to get one to fly underwater. Not at all. Not a single success in the whole 40 years of training.
2: Sounds rather a miserable failure, then, your whole life, really, I suppose.
1: My life has been a miserable failure, yes.
2: And how old are you, if that's not a personal question?
1: It is a personal question, but I am 83.
2: 83?
1: 83, remarkably well preserved because of the water, of course, on the face.
2: Yes. Yes, but I would say, then, that your life has probably been a bit of a shambles.
1: It's late in life, you see, it had turned to anything else. I've often thought of taking something else up, you know.
2: Yes.
1: A bit more sort of commercial, but it's very difficult when you go around to a firm and they say, what were you doing before this? And you say, well, I was hovering about 10 foot underwater, attempting unsuccessfully to get ravens to fly.
2: Yes.
1: They tend to look down their noses at you.
2: Oh, what a miserable thing.
1: A miserable thing indeed.
2: Thank you very much indeed, Sir Arthur, for telling us your absolute tale of woe. Thank you very much for coming along.
1: Thank you, and good evening.
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It is a very active chamber that follows with interest the development of Tasmania's north and northeast regions and has focused its membership with products, services and values which help them to improve their businesses. The Georgetown Chamber provides numerous services to its members, including business startup advice, advertising assistance, political lobbying and presentations by leading members of local industry and government. 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The Georgetown Chamber of Commerce keeps local businesses connected by holding a variety of events, functions and promotions, including business breakfasts, networking functions with guest speakers, a Christmas shop local promotion and during winter, the annual Business Excellence Award. 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

0: The People's Service this morning is brought to you from the Flyover Chapel, Hammersmith. And as we approach the church, we suddenly see... Oh dear, they're all coming out. Next week, the People's Service will come to you from Winchester Cathedral.
1: Yeah, Brian, you know, I like that new vicar.
2: Yeah.
1: You see, he's the sort of fella what has something to say, and he says it.
2: Yeah, what do you think, brute?
1: Fine, man.
3: You're asking about him.

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1: Hello?
2: Yeah, mate, you put the ad in the paper for the plumber?
1: Yeah, that's right.
2: Mate, I will take the job, all right?
1: Yeah.
2: Now, we need to talk about the money, all right? Mate, how much are you prepared to pay me?
1: Depends how good you are.
2: Mate, I'm the best, all right? I learned from my uncle. You listen to me?
1: Yeah.
2: Mate, my uncle was a plumber, right? You remember the investigators?
1: Yep.
2: Mate, he was on that all the time, mate, all right? He would always say to me, there is nothing that sticky tape cannot fix. Mate, he was the best, mate, all right? And, mate, I learned all about hoses from him as well. Mate, you know siphoning petrol from cars?
1: Yes, mate.
2: Mate, he could do it all, mate. Do not laugh, mate, all right? It's my uncle we are talking about here, right? Now listen to me, laughing boy, all right?
1: Yes, mate.
2: I come in there, I start work tomorrow, but I do not do any dirty work, all right? That is what you will do. Mate, listen, all right? More time plumbing, less time laughing.
1: Who am I speaking to?
2: Mate, believe it or not, right?
1: Yeah.
2: You are speaking to Guido Hatzis. Do not laugh at my name, my friend, all right? All right, mate, I'll be unblocking a drain with your head if you do that again,
1: yeah, okay.
2: All right? Okay?
1: Yep.
2: Now, mate, I come in, I still work as the boss, all right? Your boss.
1: Okay.
2: And I fine you $5 every time you laugh.
1: Okay, I'm going to be broke. What's your contact number, Guido?
2: Mate, I do not give it to you, all right?
1: And
2: mate, because, mate, you give it to the women that you know.
1: Yeah.
2: Mate, the phone does not stop ringing, mate. Mate, the women, the skippy chicks that want to go out with me, mate. Mate, I don't have time to do my plumbing, mate.
1: Mate, you got the job.
2: Mate, I already knew that, all right? I'm not so sure about your job, mate. Mate, what I do, I'll put you on probation, all right?
1: Yeah, okay, mate.
2: I start there tomorrow. You will come around and pick me up.
1: Yeah,
2: you will have a light lunch waiting for me.
1: Okay.
2: And then I supervise you, all right?
1: Okay.
2: You Skippy the Laugh Kangaroo, mate. That's where you are, mate, all right?
1: I know.
2: All right, you come pick me up tomorrow. I see you there, my friend. Goodbye.

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all about. The little swine drank the wine and really pigged it out. 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Then the little pig said, up yours! Into another croc's jaws, and they were doing the crocodile roll. The porker and the reptile doing the crocodile roll. In the middle of the river, there's no moral to the story.

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Well, good morning and happy Tuesday, Tamovalians. It is Uncle Hip and I am back on the air after having to miss last week. I'm very sorry because I had one of these allergies that are getting around this time of the year. So I know there'll be a fair few of out there who can identify with what's been going on. But I am back and I am very happy to be back here on Tamar FM 95.3, and it is all of a minute past nine. So thank you for getting up and getting ready and being with me this morning. And it's probably a good time to tell you what's going on outside in the weather realm today. It is amazingly looking. That's a strange bit of wordage. It is amazing looking outside. Blue sky, I can see, but I can give you more technical information than that. It is currently, 7.5 degrees, but feels like 4.9. And the weather is today partly cloudy. I can't see those clouds yet. Let's say no to clouds. Patchy fog and frost this morning. Medium chance of showers this evening. Winds northwest, southwesterly, 15 to 25 kilometres an hour. And tending north-northwesterly in the late afternoon, and daytime maximum temperatures around 13 degrees. So we've got a little way to go. Whatever you're up to today, I hope you're going to have an excellent day, and I hope you've had a wonderful week so far. It is only Tuesday after all, but there you are. But it's going to be a great one. So we might get on with a bit more music and I'll stop babbling and I'll be back with you again soon. But here we are. We're going to have a bit of the Wolverines with Angel Eyes.

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Hello all. I am back. How that of course was Phil Collins. Phil Collins doing his version of You Can't Hurry Love from 1982 from his Hello I Must Be Going album. And of course that was a remake of the Supremes hit from way back in 1966. For those of you who delved back that far. And before that we had All Your Life from who were they again? That of course was the band Perry. Interesting name for a band, the band Perry. You'd think it'd be the Perry Band, but there you are, they're American band. 2011 that was. And at the top of the set was Angel Eyes from this lovely folk here, from the Wolverines, of course, and that was from 2016, from their Good Times album. So, there we are. It is 14 minutes past nine, and you're all up to date with what exciting songs we've just been playing. And we are going to scoot on with a bit more, and what have we got next? We've got a little bit of Belinda Carlisle coming up, a bit of Jonas Brothers, and a bit of Cher, and it's all, oh no, a couple of 80s and a bit of something from the 2010s, of course, from the Jonas Brothers. So stay tuned, continue to enjoy yourselves, and I'll be back soon.

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0: 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We go.

Well, that was Thucker by the Jonas Brothers. And before that, we had a bit of... who did we have? A bit of Belinda Carlisle from back in the 80s with Leave a Light On. And before that, at the top of that set, of course, was All Saints with Never Ever. And it is coming up to... It's 9:28 as we speak here in... beautiful Georgetown, and it's where we're transmitting from, but of course you're listening all over the various places in the Tamar Valley, so it's wonderful to have you on board this morning and listening to Tamar FM, your voice in the community. And speaking of such things, what's going on in the community? Let's have a bit of what's the buzz.

0: the Georgetown Community Bowls and Croquet Club at 11 Goulburn Street, Georgetown, is holding an afternoon with Gary Pengelly on Sunday the 11th of August from 1 p.m. until 4 p.m. So you can come and listen to country, country rock and rock and roll by all the greats from the 50s, 60s and 70s. 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

Well, that was Hinda with Lips of an Angel from their Extreme Behaviour album. And before that, we had, we had Hanson from back in the 90s with Bop. It gets in your head. And before that, at the top of that set, of course, we had Sher from back in 1987 with I Found Someone. And strangely enough, a little bit of trivia, that song was co-written by Michael Bolton. You'll remember him, he of the very big hair. And a little bit of thing to keep that up your sleeve next time you're in a trivia comp. Now, what have we got coming up next? I think we might have, a little bit of Mamas and Papas, a bit of U2, a bit of Jim Croce here on Tamar FM. Of course, I'm Uncle Hip, and it is all of 9:44. So if you've got something to do soon, you better be getting ready to do it. Anyway, let's go on, I believe, with a little bit of... What did I say I was going to do? I think Mamas and Papas. Are you in agreement? Let us go. Okay, soon.

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Well, that, of course, was the late, great Roy Orbison. Amazing voice. I really love this set of songs we've just had. That was Blue Angel from back in the 60s, of course. And before that, we had Jim Croce, another late, great, lost too soon artist from the 70s. And that was, I have to say, I Love You in a Song, from released in 74 as a single posthumously. And became a really big hit. It was on his I Got a Name album from 73. Before that, another album which I've got tucked away somewhere and bought way, way back in 1980, which was U2, the Live at Red Rocks Under a Blood Red Sky album. But that, of course, was I Will Follow, and the picture on the front is the image, of course, with Bono kneeling down at the front of the stage, singing to the crowd, which was something he does a bit of. And at the top of that set, of course, was Monday Monday from Mamas and the Papas from back in 66. So, fun set that was. And so we might move on and try to give you some more good music. But in the meantime, it is just coming up to 10 o'clock here at Tamar FM, your voice in the community. And I'm, of course, Uncle Hip. And being on the hour, maybe it's a good time to tell you what's happening out there in the weather. You could look out the window and you could see blue sky, and that is very promising. And it is currently 9.1 degrees, feels like 6.7, apparently. And the forecast for today is in the Tamar Valley and Georgetown and all those wonderful places that you are listening to us from, partly cloudy, not partly cloudy too much yet, but patchy fog and frost this morning. Maybe you had some somewhere here and there. Medium chance of showers this evening, not till this evening. Winds northwest to southwesterly, 15 to 25 kilometres an hour, tending north-northwesterly in the late afternoon. And daytime maximum temperature we're shooting for today is about 13, so we're ticking up there gradually.